Lost its faith, our colors will fade eventually. So if our time is running out, day after day, we'll make the mundane a masterpiece. Oh my, my, oh my, my love, I take one look at you, you're taking me

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Because the real El Dorado isn't made out

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2: I know sleep is friends with death, but maybe I should get some rest. Cause I've

0: 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But there are several other very important differences between human beings and animals that you should know about.
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In that fateful night, I thought to myself, I'll do everything I can, save up every dime, and one day I'll return.

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I've always waited for the moment that you would come through my door. But this brought loneliness so far. I lay my hand unto my heart.

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2: 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Shine bright like a